Dein Schlaf? Dein Problem? Country macht's leichter. The Wolf. 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

0: Oasis, New Country and the Legends.
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0: 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It's 5 o'clock somewhere.
1: It's always on 5 in Margaritaville, come to think of it.
0: I heard that.
1: You've been there, haven't you?
0: Yes, sir.
1: I've seen your boat

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He heard one call his name. If you want to save your soul from hell, riding on our reins, then cowboy, change your ways today, or with us you will ride.

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1: On a warm summer's eve, on a train bound for nowhere, met up with a gambler. We were both too tired to sleep, so we took turns of staring out the window at the darkness. The boredom overtook us.

0: 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Thank you, Mr. Kenny.
1: Mad Country läuft's rund. The Wolf, New Country and the Legends.

Have you come here for forgiveness? Have you come to raise the dead? Have you come here to play Jesus to the lepers in your head?

and I'm walking to the stage. Well, you can probably guess what I'm about to say. Do you play any country?

myself today to see if I still feel. 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